will fade eventually. So if our time is running out, day after day, we'll make the mundane a masterpiece. Oh my, my, oh my, my love, I take one look at you, you're taking me out.

0: this is Taylor Swift. You're about to hear my song.
1: I knew it, I knew you.
2: Yes. Neu.
1: I knew it, I knew you.
2: Mehr Vielfalt. Mehr aktuelle Hits.